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2: Partly cloudy tonight with a low of 67. Mainly cloudy tomorrow. Chance for storms. Highs level off around 77. Partly cloudy with fog in spots tomorrow night. Chance of thunderstorms. Lows dip down to about 59. 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I'm meteorologist Eric Height. Currently, it's 74 degrees.
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2: 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And Look What You've Done. 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I said, are you gonna be my girl?

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0: If you're spending the workday looking out the window like a lost puppy, believe it or not, we have the soundtrack for that. 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
1: Partly cloudy tonight with a low of 67. Cloudy skies with a few peaks of sun tomorrow. Chance for storms. High temperatures reach up to 77. Chance of thunderstorms with fog tomorrow night. Lows dip down to about 59. Partly cloudy skies. 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I'm meteorologist Laura Lockwood. Currently, it's 72 degrees.
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1: Partly cloudy skies tonight with lows around 67. Cloudy skies expected tomorrow. Chance of thunderstorms. Daytime highs approaching 77. Partly cloudy tomorrow night. Chance of thunderstorms. Lows around 59. 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I'm meteorologist Eric Height. Currently, it's 71 degrees.
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0: Lows level off around 67 overnight under partly cloudy skies. Cloudy skies expected Wednesday. Chance for storms. High temperatures reach up to 77. Partly cloudy Wednesday night. Chance of thunderstorms. Lows dip down to about 59. 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I'm meteorologist Laura Lockwood. Currently 69.
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1: 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Rainy day, we got you. 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Can't sleep at 2 a.m.? We definitely got you. 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

He is my final serenade. He is a gun and he is a blade. He is a picture that I saved too long. 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He is a song I should not complete.

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1: 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Rainy day, we got you. 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
1: 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Rainy day, we got you. 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

0: Clear the bridge. Of course we know your mood. Rainy day? We got you. Road trip on the 90? We got you. Can't sleep at 2 a.m.? We definitely got you. Working through your worst night. 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
1: 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Of course we know your mood. Rainy day, we got you. Road trip on the 90, we got you. Can't sleep at 2 a.m.? We definitely got you.
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An auditory trick. They're a boot that begs to be licked. I am the tarmac, I'm the pilot, I'm the flight path. Can't

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1: Hey, you! Don't watch that! Watch this! This is the heavy, heavy monster sound! The nuttiest sound around! So if you're coming off the street and you're beginning to feel the heat, well, listen, Buster, you better start to move your feet to the rockin'est, rock-steady beat of madness!

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0: 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Friday, August 21st, Where There's Smoke, a wildfire benefit show, is at the Baby G in Toronto at 7 p.m. Wallace Tonight, The Mookies, Dolly Sots, and Silverproof are at Mohawk Place in Buffalo at 8 p.m. Evergreen Echoes are at Good Bar Upstairs in Buffalo at 8 p.m. Folk Faces are at Jackrabbit in Buffalo at 9 p.m. And The High Loves are at Cameron House in Toronto at 10 p.m. Saturday, August 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The Deep Heights Showcase is at Good Bar Upstairs in Buffalo at 8 p.m. Akeem O is at the Horseshoe Tavern in Toronto at 8:30 p.m.
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The Cure's Love Song on BTPM The Bridge. What's up? Good morning. Made it to the middle of the week. It's Mark here hanging out with you on Buffalo Toronto Public Media. Got some local music right now for you. And want to remind any of you local artists out there, you could submit your tracks to us. 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Artists from Buffalo, Southern Ontario, Toronto, Rochester. Love to play your music right here on the station. Like Megan and Versa out of Toronto. I got Morning Cloak for you right now.

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Role Model on BTBM, The Bridge. Record that one's off of High Hopes 3000. Just dropped a couple weeks back, and it's called Chuck Timely and the Hourglass. New music from Role Model on BTBM, The Bridge. We got some Head in the Heart just ahead for you. Just a couple days ago, they dropped a pretty cool cover of an old track, 1973 track, called The Swimming Song. It's worth a listen, but that's after this one. Misconnection. It's here on BTBM, The Bridge.

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Music from the Killers on Buffalo Toronto Public Media, The Bridge. We got some of the latest Mountain Goats just ahead for you. They just were in town playing the town ballroom a couple days ago, so hopefully you didn't miss it. Their new album, Days, just dropped a couple weeks back as well. And as I've been saying, it's full of not just good music, but hilarious song titles as well, including this one, which is called Charlie Sheen Reaches Out to the Feds. You can maybe watch this as a soundtrack to that new documentary that's out. Here it is for you on The Bridge.

You know it breaks my heart. Put a shiver on your skin. Do your hair in the car. If nothing lasts forever, babe, then can we make a start?

Folk Implosion Wednesday morning on BTPM The Bridge here in the 8 o'clock hour, halfway through it or so. It's Mark. Thank you for hanging out here with me as we've made it to the middle of the week. That's right. Just a couple more days you got to get through. I'll get you through the morning. Kiana's, as always, in at 1 o'clock today. Get you through the rest of the day, the rest of your work day. Some Tyler Childers just ahead, another artist who he just recently had in town. So hopefully a show you were able to check out. It was a rescheduled show from a few months back because Tyler Childers just had his first baby. His wife had their first baby, and he wanted to be there, of course. So, of course, you can't hate on him for that. But great show when he was here just last week. And I got to say, he's hilarious. He's hilarious to see live. So you got to check him out if you haven't yet. Of course, you just missed him if you're looking to do that now. So you got to wait till the next time he's in town. We got Biting List for you. He was making people bark in the audience during this track. Here it is for you on The Bridge.

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Bleachers on BTPM The Bridge. Good morning, it's Mark. Got some Tragically Hip just ahead for you. Tomorrow marks 10 years since The Hip played their very last show in their hometown of Kingston, Ontario. Of course, Gord Downey, I believe it was maybe about a year before we heard that Gord Downey had cancer, and then that they were going on a big last tour and all that, you know, and the fans were getting one last chance to see one of their favorite bands live. And of course, a band that went out there and just like always put all the energy out for the crowd. It seems like this show, or these shows, I should say, like they left nothing out there. They've been leaking out some live recordings of that tour leading up to tomorrow, when they're going to do a big celebration on CBC and all that. And I think that's actually a couple days, 22nd. But tomorrow, we're going to celebrate the last show that The Hip played. It's 9 o'clock. You can join us right here on BTPM The Bridge or on 88.7 FM as well. And we're going to be playing some of those live tracks that were recorded during that last tour with Gord and all of them just doing their thing on stage. Which, again, if you've ever seen video, if you've seen the whole performance, they've got the big live performance and the video of it. It's just one of those concerts that even if you didn't find yourself to be a huge Tragically Hip fan or something before you saw it, at the end of that, you know, you just like couldn't help but have a tear in your eye and just see how much the whole band loved each other and how much they loved going out there and playing. So Tragically Hip for you now. It's Poets here on The Bridge.

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What that track has a grand ending to it. I was gonna say, what a grand ending to that track. Seriously though, Loka Kani, "Live It in the USA," inspired to write that after doing his first tour of like the Southwest of the states and all that, and ended up coming back after that one, writing that track for us. You heard it here on BTPM, The Bridge, Buffalo, Toronto Public Media. Good morning, it's Mark. Got Michigander just ahead for us. A new album from them just dropped a handful of weeks back. So much new music. I know it's pretty hard to keep up with. So you can follow us over on Instagram at BTPM The Bridge, especially during New Music Fridays. Got some good stuff coming up this Friday. New Weezer's going to be out this Friday. But next Friday, there's a ton of stuff that you got to get ready for. New Alabama Shakes, new Dinosaur Jr., new Interpol, new Mike D's coming out. There's new Pulp coming out, new Linda Lindas. That's right. And I'm not even through the full list yet. So ton of stuff to get into. And we will remind you about it as long as you check over on Instagram. But Michigander Now, Freaking Out, it's the name of the track here on The Bridge.

Getting through a rainy Wednesday morning. It's supposed to be kind of rainy throughout the whole day here. So if you're hanging out inside, or I mean, obviously you might be at work right now, but through the rest of the day, if you're posted up inside or whatever, we got your playlist for that too. Newest from Spacey Jane, Do You Really Love Her? Here, yeah, it's for you on the bridge.

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It's Bon Iver on BTPM, The Bridge. Justin Vernon with like a little bit of a scare earlier this year when he said that he like didn't know if he had anything left in the tank and that he might not want to, you know, release any more new music. He said he didn't really want to tour anymore, you know, due to some stuff that he's been dealing with for a while. He said he's always struggled touring because he's always had this like kind of stage fright thing going on. But then, of course, putting together the Eau Claire Festival, and we saw him do the Bon Dylan set there with some video of that. It's really cool if you haven't seen it yet. It was just a bunch of great sets during that Eau Claire Festival. And there's been so many good festivals this year, so many good sets, so many good shows, even locally here, that it's kind of hard to keep track. So if you're looking for some footage to fill your day, find us over on Instagram. You can find us at BTPM The Bridge. See some of the past concert photos, you know, and videos of stuff that you might have missed, but there's plenty of stuff left this year, so you don't have to miss it all. You can find us at some of those shows. Concert calendars online for you. And as always, pop by and say hi when you see us at some of these shows. We got the Strokes for you. You might be doing this right now. If you're going shopping, then this is your soundtrack here for you on The Bridge.

Blur on BTPM. The Bridge, Damon Albarn, and Gorilla is going to be in town not that far away. I know October is not that far away at this point. Early October for the show up in Toronto. And it's been one that we've been waiting for all year long. The Mountain being released. One of the first releases that we got earlier this year, their new album, which if you look at Reddit or wherever you look at for your, you know, fan information, a lot of fans ranking that album pretty high on the list of their favorite Gorillaz albums. In fact, a lot of people having it cracking the top three, but of course nothing touches number one for a lot of them, 2005's Demon Days. Some Gorillaz free there on BTPM The Bridge. We got new stuff from frontman of My Morning Jacket, Jim James, and here's his Come Again on The Bridge.

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1: Death Cab on BTPM, The Bridge. I will follow you into the dark. That line, Catholic school as vicious as Roman rule, bringing back some memories. I remember, believe it or not, I was not very popular with the nuns back when I was in grammar school or whatever they want to call it. Brother Wallace just said, oh, wait, yeah, Death Cab. They just dropped another. They just were at the Tiny Desk again. They were back there in what, I think it was like 2015 or so, and just came back about a week ago or so and do another great performance. We've got that for you on Instagram, so go over and check that out. We got Brother Wallace for you right now. It's called Who's That?

0: Ray LaMontagne is performing September 22nd at Art Park, and the Bridge wants you to be our guest. 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

Tangerine sounds good right now. You know, if you're like me, and as always, you forget your breakfast every morning. Although I did remember this morning, so I'm getting a little better. Hopefully you as well did not skip on breakfast this morning. It's Mark on BTPM The Bridge. I've got local music just ahead here for you. Artist out of Toronto, reminding all of you to not only tune in every Sunday where we've got an hour of local music, Sundays at 10 o'clock with Chelsea O hosting, calling it The Scene, but we also scatter it through each and every day for you too. So if you want to hear yourself on The Bridge, you're an artist from Buffalo, Southern Ontario, Toronto, Rochester, the whole region, make sure you're sending your tracks into us. We got Les Killjoy out of Toronto right now, and this track name is called Bite My Tongue.

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Fontaines DC, one of my favorite bands that in the last handful of years, you know, really was when I just like started listening to them. Obviously they're newer too, so, but just in the last handful of years, like the rest of y'all out there, just started listening to Fontaines DC, and one of those groups that I just like can't get out of my head. So definitely one of my new favorites. And also I was just reading something, getting ready for the Gorillaz show coming up in October. I was reading something about old school Blur and all that, and somebody was saying if you like Blur and Britpop and all that kind of stuff, there's two bands that you need to check out, and it's Sports Team and Fontaines DC. I definitely agree with the Fontaines DC take. And if you haven't done a deep dive on them yet, I would say check them out, because definitely some good stuff in there. Speaking of that, by the way, Olivia Rodrigo and Robert Smith's track just ahead here, they got together. Robert Smith was saying he's just absolutely in awe of the drive, the motivation that Olivia Rodrigo has, but also just her skill to kind of do whatever comes her way, you know. So he also said, thanks to her, his first time on the Billboard Hot Charts. So it's because of this track, What's Wrong With Me, and it's here on The Bridge.

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We're going to be getting some new Weezer just like that. And the reason why I say just like that is because the band went back to like old school recording methods. And I don't mean like reel to reel or anything like that. I mean that they like, you know, instead of sitting in front of the computer and like Rivers just doing it all himself, he decided, I never wanted to write music this way. They decided to just go hang out at a friend's house, watch some movies, have some drinks, tell some bad jokes and all that, and then write an album. And the new track that we've been playing for you from Weezer, the new album that's going to be out Friday, that track with Wednesday, it's got like an older Weezer sound to it. I don't know how to explain it, but I'm really looking forward to checking out the rest of that gold album and see if it really is like that old Weezer sound. Blue Album is one of my favorite albums of all time. Just one of those things that makes like that nostalgia feeling like flood back into you. It's Mark on BTPM, The Bridge, Mount Joy. I got some Echo and the Bunnymen coming up just ahead here. New Oliver Peck as well. Mount Joy right now. It's Lucy on The Bridge.

Echo and the Bunnymen, Killing Moon on BTPM, The Bridge. And luckily, we've had a couple chances to see Echo and the Bunnymen in the last couple of years. Got some new music coming out as well. First thing, I think it was like 12 years since the last release from the band. Echo and the Bunnymen on BTPM, The Bridge. And that song always reminds me of Capping Your Night Up at the Old Pink. I feel like I heard it every single time I walked in there. Like, it was like my own personal theme every time I walked in there. Was wearing my Old Pink shirt yesterday, of course. Zanzibar in Toronto, another place that we lost, you know, and whether you went there or not, but just another building in Toronto that has a lot of history to it that might now be getting demolished. So I know that's been a thing going on in Toronto, just losing a little bit of that old building character for some of the new stuff going up. So, you know, Zanzibar, a big loss for the city. Sophie Tucker now, we've got new Orville Peck coming up in just a little bit. I think I called him Oliver early, but, it's, you know, I'm still waking up. You can't blame me. Sophie Tucker now, it's Best Friend. It's on The Bridge.

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1: 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8 p.m. Evergreen Echoes are at Good Bar Upstairs in Buffalo at 8 p.m. Folk Faces are at Jackrabbit in Buffalo at 9 p.m. And The High Loves are at Cameron House in Toronto at 10 p.m. Saturday, August 22nd, Analog Rewind, featuring The Tales, Girl Pope, Ainsley Court, The Ramrods, and Marvelous Sauce is at Art Park in Lewiston, New York at 5 p.m. Little Cake Band is at the Kaz in Buffalo at 7 p.m. The Deep Heights Showcase is at Good Bar Upstairs in Buffalo at 8 p.m. Akeem O is at the Horseshoe Tavern in Toronto at 8:30 p.m.
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back on BTPM The Bridge. About time for me to get out of here. It's Mark, and yeah, capping off my Wednesday with you. We are in the middle of the week, though. Kiana's coming in at 1 o'clock. She'll help you finish up the rest of your day, and I'm going to leave you with a little Lana Del Rey. There has kind of, I guess, been another development with the new record or records, I guess, now that we're going to be getting from Lana Del Rey. We've had Stove, which has now been delayed for over a year now. We're supposed to get it in May of last year. May came and went this year. She said it's going to be coming out a little later. She still had some stuff to work on with it. Now we're hearing that it's going to be coming with a companion album that's rumored to be called Spida. And thinking that maybe she realized Stove had some tracks that didn't belong on it. She was trying to kind of get into some a new genre, she was saying earlier on this year. So splitting that stuff into two albums that we're supposed to be getting. And she said that sometime in late July, it was getting sent off to the vinyl pressing plant. And I know that there's been a little bit of a backlog at some vinyl plants right now. So it might be a couple more months if she's still on that timeline before we get the new Lana Del Rey or the new Lana Del Reys or whatever we want to call that at this point. I'm going to leave you with this one. It's Dying Mountain Dew here on BTPM The Bridge. Have a great rest of your Wednesday. I'll talk to you tomorrow morning.

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0: Jet is coming to Electric City in Buffalo on Wednesday, September 23rd. It's a night of rock from the Australian band behind hits like Are You Gonna Be My Girl? 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

from Devin Gilfillian. 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

Well, he is my final serenade. He is a gun and he is a blade. He is a picture that I saved too long. He is my credit card and keys, and the reason I won't find peace. He is a song I should not complete.

0: That's Almost Monday with No Regrets on the Bridge. I'm Bentley, just checking in with you here and there, and also getting you ready for Kiana, who is coming up at 1 o'clock. And we're going to get to some info for you on local concerts in the area coming up this weekend.
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2: 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22nd, Analog Rewind, featuring The Tales, Girl Pope, Ainsley Court, The Ramrods, and Marvelous Sauce, is at Art Park in Lewiston, New York at 5 p.m. Little Cake Band is at The Kaz in Buffalo at 7 p.m. 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

That's Bibadubi with the Marias. All I Did Was Dream of You on the bridge. I'm Bentley, just checking in with you during my lunch break because I'm hanging out with Kiana in the studio. 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

Good afternoon. Hello, everyone. My name is Kiana. Welcome to my little afternoon show here on BTPM The Bridge. It's Wednesday. It's the middle of the week. I get it if you're feeling a little bit tired today, but I've queued some great music for you. I've got some classic hits, some local artists, and some new music, so stay tuned for a fun afternoon together. Coming on first today, I've got a new single from Death Cab for Cutie about pretending to be okay when you're really not. This is Stone Over Water.

That was How You Like Me Now by The Heavy. Michelle Branch is celebrating 25 years of her career with her new album, Everywhere and Back Again, a reimagined collection of some of her biggest hits. Up now, here's The Game of Love featuring New Radicals.

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That was We Used to Be Friends by the Dandy Warhols. Gorillaz released their 9th studio album, The Mountain, earlier this year, and their tour is coming to Toronto this October. Up now, I've got a new track from the album called The Moon Cave.

If you're spending the workday looking out the window like a lost puppy, believe it or not, we have the soundtrack for that. BTPM, The Bridge.

That was Mr. Wendell by Arrested Development here on BTPM The Bridge. Bridget Calls Me Baby released their sophomore album, Irreversible, this past March. And up now, I've got a new track from the album called I Can Take the Sun Out of the Sky.

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That was Tongue Tied by Group Love. Here on The Bridge, we love showing you new local artists. So let me introduce you to the Canadian and Danish duo, Yera. They recently released their new EP, Inner Feelings, and celebrated by hitting the stage for the very first time at the Drake Underground in Toronto. Up now, here's Yera with Rumors.

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That was My Love by Florence and the Machine. Phoebe Bridgers just released her third album, Lost Weekend, and it was perfect timing because I took a little road trip this weekend and I got to listen to the entire album top to bottom and really listen to the lyrics. I'm very much so a lyrics person. I think the best part of a song is often the lyrics, but a lot of my friends just like a good beat and a good melody, and honestly, I really get that too. I think most good songs have a nice combination of both. But Phoebe's music is usually very lyrically dense, and this album is no exception. I really liked it, and I hope you like it too. Up now, I've got the album's lead single. This is Lost Boys.

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1: That was Bandages by Hot Hot Heat. Charlie Crockett released his new album, Clovis, last month, and his tour is making a stop at the Art Park in Lewiston on September 29th. On now, I've got a new track from the album called The Hallelujah Trail.

Oh, hey there. Good to see you again. My name is Kiana. You're listening to my little afternoon show here on VTPM The Bridge. It's Wednesday. It's the middle of the week. I get it if you're feeling a bit tired, but today I've queued some great music for you. I've got some classic hits, some local artists, and some new music. So stay tuned for a fun afternoon together. Coming on now, I've got Cage the Elephant with Rainbow.

That was High and Low by Empire of the Sun. Billy Strings is releasing his new album, So Much for Goodbyes, on August 28th. He says he created this record to honor his mother, to notice and embrace the significant grief in his life, and to make art from it. Playing now, I've got the album's lead single, This Is Burn the Other End.

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1: 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22nd, Analog Rewind, featuring The Tales, Girl Pope, Ainsley Court, The Ramrods, and Marvelous Sauce is at Art Park in Lewiston, New York at 5 p.m. Little Cake Band is at The Caz in Buffalo at 7 p.m. 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

That was Blue Jeans by Lana Del Rey. I just love her. 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

That was Who's Your Boyfriend by Royal Otis. I can't believe it's already the middle of August. Time is absolutely flying. Now, this might ruffle some feathers, but as much as I'll miss the summer with all its sunshine and warm weather, I just love the fall. The leaves changing color, the roar of football coming from my living room TV, and a pot of homemade soup sitting on the stove. It's all so perfect. I would never wish away the summer, but I'm certainly not dreading the coming months. And Borderland is this September, which I'm super excited for. The lineup is just incredible this year. I'm really looking forward to seeing Jesse Wells. He's got such a unique voice, and I really enjoyed his last album. So up now, I've got his new song called Won't You Come Out Tonight.

That was Listomania by Phoenix. Danielle Ponder is releasing her sophomore album, Everything Has Changed, this October. Before she pursued music, she was actually working as a public defender in Monroe County and was born and raised in Rochester, New York. She started pursuing music in 2021 and is now releasing her sophomore album, which is so cool. Up now, I've got her new single, Sun and Moon.

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Hey there, my name is Kiana. Happy Wednesday. I'm feeling inspired today to find joy in the little things and be grateful for the life around me. So I thought this next song would be very fitting. This is Planting Tomatoes by Lucy Dacus, a song about staying present and enjoying the little things in life.

That was All We Ever Knew by The Head and the Heart. Beck has just announced his first album in 7 years, coming out on September 18th. He said, this time in the studio felt like the playing and chemistry had evolved and deepened, finding new sounds and emotional textures along the way. This is where it's at.

That was Look What You've Done by Jett. The Revivalists' new album, Get It Honest, came out last month, and they'll be opening for the Red Clay Strays this September at the RBC Amphitheater in Toronto. Coming in now, I've got their latest single called Heartstop.

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1: 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22nd, Analog Rewind, featuring The Tales, Girl Pope, Ainsley Court, The Ramrods, and Marvelous Sauce is at Art Park in Lewiston, New York at 5 p.m. Little Cake Band is at the Kaz in Buffalo at 7 p.m. 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

Here on The Bridge, we love showing you new local artists, so let me introduce you to Buffalo artist Stephen Babcock. He's had a bunch of shows happening this summer, and you can still see him perform next Tuesday at Rec Room on Chippewa. Coming on now, I've got his latest single called Bury You Alive.

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was Capricorn by Vampire Weekend. Role Model released his new album, Chuck Timely and the Hourglass, earlier this month. I've finally sat down and listened to the entire thing top to bottom, and I really like it. I've said this before, but I loved his last album. It was all about heartbreak and all the ways he screwed up his last relationship. This new album feels like closure. He's finally healed and seems very happy in his current relationship. He even featured his girlfriend, Dakota Johnson, in one of his songs. So playing now, I've got the album's lead single. This is High Hopes 3000.

That was Pompeii by Bastille. That song takes me back to 2013. Middle school me was obsessed with that song. Coming on now, I've got the Tom Tom Club with Genius of Love.

0: 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Jet is coming to Electric City in Buffalo on Wednesday, September 23rd. 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And Look What You've Done. 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I said, are you gonna be my
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That was Friends of P by The Rentals. Stephen Wilson Jr. just released a new single with Miranda Lambert that interpolates the Pixies' classic, Where Is My Mind? This is Hardwired.

That was the Yeah Yeah Yeahs here on BTPM The Bridge. Weezer is set to release their sixth self-titled album this Friday. The album features a collaboration with Carly Hartzman, lead singer of Wednesday. So up now, I've got their new song together. Here's We Might As Well Be Strangers.

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That was What's On Your Mind by R. Kells, featuring Poolside. My name is Kiana. Thanks for tuning into my little segment here on BTPM The Bridge this afternoon. That's all I have for you today, but you can find me here every weekday from 1 to 5 p.m. To finish up today's segment, I've got Violent Femmes with Add It Up. Damn.

dancing. I need a kiss. Why can't I get just one? 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

settle down. You're feeling right, you're feeling proud. How are your kids? Where are they now? You build a boat, you build a life. You lose your friends, you lose your wife. You settle in to routine.

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Okay, check out this song. It's called Charlie Sheen Reaches Out to the Feds. Yup. 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
1: 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22nd, Analog Rewind, featuring The Tales, Girl Pope, Ainsley Court, The Ramrods, and Marvelous Sauce is at Art Park in Lewiston, New York at 5 p.m. Little Cake Band is at The Kaz in Buffalo at 7 p.m. 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
2: Partly cloudy skies with fog in spots tonight with a slight chance of rain showers. Lows dip down to about 59. Daytime highs approaching 78 with fog in spots early tomorrow. Cloudy skies with a few peaks of sun. 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I'm meteorologist Derek Height. Right now, 76.
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